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12: Oldies 100.9, Brighton's 3-day forecast. It's going to be partly cloudy tonight with a good chance of showers early this evening with a clearing overnight, fog patches developing overnight, and a low of 12. Tomorrow it's going to be sunny, becoming a mix of sun and clouds near noon, a high of 24, and a humidex of 27. And on Friday, it's going to be sunny with a high of 26. I'm Brandon Rushton with Brighton's Breaking and Local News.
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3: Pinpoint weather. Oldies 100.9, Brighton's 3-day forecast. It's going to be partly cloudy tonight with a good chance of showers early this evening with a clearing overnight. Fog patches developing overnight and a low of 12. Tomorrow it's going to be sunny, becoming a mix of sun and clouds near noon, a high of 24, and a humidex of 27. And on Friday, it's going to be sunny with a high of 26. I'm Brandon Rushkin with Brighton's Breaking.

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1: 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I do hope you'll join me once again tomorrow morning. Tons of wake-up fun, the most music in the morning. 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
5: Oldies 100.9, Brighton's three-day forecast. It's going to be partly cloudy tonight with a good chance of showers early this evening with a clearing overnight. Fog patches developing overnight and a low of 12. Tomorrow it's going to be sunny, becoming a mix of sun and clouds near noon, a high of 24, and a humidex of 27. And on Friday, it's going to be sunny with a high of 26. I'm Brandon Rushton with Brighton's Breaking.

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1: 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I do hope you'll join me once again tomorrow morning. Tons of wake-up fun, the most music in the morning. 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
4: Oldies 100.9, Brighton's three-day forecast. It's going to be partly cloudy tonight with a good chance of showers early this evening with a clearing overnight, fog patches developing overnight, and a low of 12. Tomorrow it's going to be sunny, becoming a mix of sun and clouds near noon, a high of 24, and a humidex of 27. And on Friday, it's going to be sunny with a high of 26. I'm Brandon Rushton with Brighton's Breaking and

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1: 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I do hope you'll join me once again tomorrow morning. Tons of wake-up fun, the most music in the morning. 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
1: Hey, good morning, and welcome to a brand new day. It is our Thursday, July the 23rd. It is Chris with you. Good morning and welcome. It's the Wake Up Call. It's Lemon Day today. It's also Gorgeous Grandma Day today. That's right, Peanut Butter and Chocolate Day, Vanilla Ice Cream Day. I'll throw in maybe French Vanilla Ice Cream Day, too. That'd be pretty cool. Let's set to the calendar for this July the 23rd. On this date, 1829, William Austin Burt received a patent for his typographer, the forerunner of the typewriter. July 23rd, 1840, Union Act was passed by the British Parliament that united Upper and Lower Canada. July 23rd, 1904, by some accounts, the very first ice cream cone was served on this day. July 23rd, 1983, Air Canada Flight 143 runs out of fuel, makes a successful dead stick landing at Gimli, Manitoba, earning the nickname the Gimli Glider. July 23rd, 1984, actress and singer Vanessa Williams became the first Miss America to resign her title because of nude photographs published in Penthouse. On this date, 1986, Britain's Prince Andrew married Sarah Ferguson at Westminster Abbey in London. And on this date, 1991, James Ferrantino of Dynasty was arrested in Canada for cocaine possession. Celebrity birthdays today, Daniel Radcliffe is 37. Former White House intern and author Monica Lewinsky is 53. Slash of Guns N' Roses, 61. Woody Harrelson, 65. Underway on this Thursday, July 23rd. Thank you so much for joining me. Good morning and welcome. It's the Wake Up Call.
0: 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It's the Wake Up Call on Oldies 100.9.

0: This is the Wake Up Call. While you're setting your goals for the day, we're keeping you up to date.
1: Good morning and welcome back. Here's some things you might want to chat about around the water cooler today. Luke Wilson and his girlfriend Kendall Yates have welcomed their first child, the other baby girl. He's 54, she's 24. That World Cup championship game last Sunday between Argentina and Spain, watched by over 60 million on Fox and Telemundo south of the border. No numbers on the world audience yet, but it's expected to exceed 2022's estimated 1.5 billion viewers for the 2022 World Cup final. Jimmy Buffett's longtime collaborators, Mac McNally and Michael Utley, are working on a posthumous album containing previously unreleased Jimmy Buffett recordings. None of them are ever appearing on a Buffett album. No official title or release date has been announced yet. The wreckage of Pan Am's Clipper Endeavor has been found off Puerto Rico 74 years after the flight crashed into the Atlantic Ocean. 52 of the 69 people aboard passed away, while 17 survived the crash, two of whom are still living today. The accident inspired the now mandatory pre-flight safety briefing after many passengers refused the pilot's orders to evacuate and remain strapped in their seats. Ella Langley's Choosin' Texas has tied Whitney Houston's I Will Always Love You and Mariah Carey's We Belong Together for most weeks at number one on the Billboard Hot 100 among non-holiday songs by women. Apple is said to be considering a product lease service. So instead of buying a new phone, laptop, or tablet, you would lease it. At the end of the lease, you could upgrade to a new product or buy what you've been leasing. Very similar to a leasing of an automobile. To mark the 10th anniversary of La La Land, the film's poster has been altered so Ryan Gosling now has his hand raised like Emma Stone's, a change Gosling had wanted, and the updated artwork will appear with the movie's August 16th theatrical re-release. He didn't like how his left hand looked in the original poster. And in physics and electronics, this word has an actual scientific definition. The answer is the time it takes light to travel 1 centimeter in a vacuum. The question, what is Jiffy? And this is your wake-up call.
0: Morning, set the tone for the rest of your day. It's the wake-up call on Oldies 100.9. 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
1: Good morning, and welcome back. Ever get hired for a job, and under the job description, it says other duties as assigned? I have it here at my job. It says it right in my contract, other duties as assigned. That could be such a wide range, can it not? I found some examples when we asked this question of our listeners. The first one came in, my first job was at a department store across the street from a funeral home. They regularly sent me over to measure the dead people for an outfit to be buried in. Okay, other duties as assigned. My boss asked me to accompany her to get a bikini wax because she was nervous and needed someone to hold her hand. Other duties as assigned. Okay. Someone called in a bomb threat to a retail store and we evacuated. The fire department said they did not know what belonged in the store and what didn't. So my boss sent me in first to look for anything that was out of place. Other duties as assigned. It is our Thursday morning.
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0: of bed and getting your brain started. It's the Wake Up Call. These are Canada's news headlines this morning.
1: Hey, good morning. Are you into the dating world, or have you been for a while, unfortunately, or are you just looking to get back into it? Well, obviously, there's conversation that starts before you meet in person, but when is it time to meet in person? Will a face-to-face ruin the whole fantasy of your online match? Maybe some signs to watch for when you're ready to take it offline. Sparks are flying. Come on now, even through innocent email flirting, you can tell if you guys are as hot as tungsten or as cold as ice, well, some other element in the periodic table. And if it's sizzling online, just think what could happen without a computer. How about building anticipation? Are you giddy every time you get an instant message? Are you disappointed if it's just your friend Sally in the cube next to you and not the person you're talking to and interested in? Marathon phone calls. Maybe the two of you have already made the leap from a cyberspace to cell phone. You enjoy talking to him or her so much that you're not even agitated when he or she calls before 9 p.m. And a phrase that I've used before, I could talk to you for hours. All right, that's a good feeling. What about dropping names? Has he or she asked you questions like, hey, have you tried Vito's, that new Italian restaurant downtown? And then not followed up with an official invite. He or she is probably just testing the waters and obviously a little shy. Give them some help next time and reply with, no, I haven't, but we should go sometime. Those of you in the dating world, good luck. It is a tough world to be in. I can attest to that. That's it for the Wake Up Call on our Thursday, July the 23rd. Plenty more news, sports, weather, great music on the way as our Thursday rolls along. Join me tomorrow. We'll open up your Friday right across the entire province with the Wake Up Call starting at 5 a.m. That's all the time I have for you today, my friends. And as always, I thank you for yours. Have a wonderful Thursday. We'll chat tomorrow.
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0: sunny today, becoming a mix of sun and cloud near noon. A high of 24 will feel like 27 with the Humidex. Good morning, I'm Richard Evans. Your three-day pinpoint weather details are coming up. A two-day commercial vehicle enforcement blitz in Northumberland County has resulted in three trucks being taken off the road and 62 charges being laid. Officers found a range of violations, including defective brakes, major mechanical defects, electronic logging device offenses, and incomplete inspection records. Police say one inspection alone resulted in 33 charges against a driver and a carrier company. If you use Quinte West's arenas or sports fields, the city wants to hear from you. A new Quinte West Plays survey is asking residents, sports organizations, and recreation users about access to ice time, indoor turf space, and the features they'd like to see in future facilities. The survey is open through July 31st, with recommendations expected to go before council early next year. Northumberland Hills Hospital will lower its flags to half-mast today in memory of 13 auxiliary volunteers who passed away over the past year. Together, they contributed more than 197 years of service to the Coburg Hospital. The annual tribute coincides with the auxiliary's annual meeting and recognizes volunteers who help patients, visitors, and staff in countless ways. Not every thunderstorm becomes severe, even during stretches of hot and humid weather, according to Environment Canada. Senior climatologist David Phillips noted, we get more thunderstorms than we get severe thunderstorms, fortunately.
1: If we issued a severe thunderstorm warning, every time somebody saw lightning or heard thunder, well, we would just be, the whole day would be covered with thunderstorm in that in Ontario. So we really don't want to cry wolf before it's really a serious health issue.
0: Environment Canada only issues severe thunderstorm warnings when damaging winds, large hail, torrential rain, or tornadoes are possible. In sports, in Major League Baseball, Tampa Bay beat Toronto 4-2. In MLS news, Toronto and New England drew at 0. Cincinnati beat Vancouver 4-3, and Nashville beat Montreal 1-0. I'm Richard Evans. The next time you're scrolling through your phone, visit brightontoday.ca to see what Northumberland and Quinte West are talking about. Your complete three-day pinpoint weather details are coming up.
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6: Pinpoint weather.
0: Sunny today, becoming a mix of sun and cloud near noon. Fog patches dissipating this morning. A high of 24 will feel like 27 with the Humidex. For tonight, clear and a low of 11. For Friday, sunny and a high of 26. And for Saturday, a mix of sun and cloud with a 30% chance of showers and a high of 26. Right now, it's 12 degrees. Today's UV index is 7 or high. 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

Porter in. The Oldies Morning Edition is on. Hits of the 70s, 80s, and more coming your way for your Thursday. It is the 23rd of July. Summer is just flying by, isn't it? Although it didn't really feel like summer yesterday. We are in for

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1: Animal services officers in Mississauga recently encountered a slithery situation when responding to a call. On July 13th, they were advised of a python trapped inside the engine compartment of a vehicle. The snake was dehydrated, they said, and had a few minor scratches, but was otherwise okay. The Backstreet Boys and TLC both passed on recording the song Baby One More Time, so it went to a brand new artist named Britney Spears. Scientists have developed a new type of glue that bonds strongly to nonstick surfaces, but can be easily wiped away with ethanol. The great one, Wayne Gretzky, tops a list of the best sports nicknames of all time. He's followed by Babe Ruth, also known as the Great Bambino, and Mr. October, Reggie Jackson. And Australia has over 10,000 beaches, so you could visit a new beach every day for over 27 years. I'm Bill Porter, and those are five things you should know.
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8: Sunny today, becoming a mix of sun and cloud near noon. Fog patches dissipating this morning. A high of 24 will feel like 27 with the humidex. For tonight, clear and a low of 11. For Friday, sunny and a high of 26. And for Saturday, a mix of sun and cloud with a 30% chance of showers and a high of 26. Right now, it's 12 degrees. Today's UV index is 7 or high. 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

here on Oldies, courtesy of Kim Mitchell. Go for a soda as the most music in the morning continues for your Thursday. It was a bit of a chilly day yesterday, wasn't it? Last night, I could have worn a jacket. I didn't have one with me. I wasn't thinking about it in the middle of July, in the middle of summer. Maybe you were caught in the same boat, but it got chilly, didn't it? Meanwhile, Spain, Portugal, and France are facing their hottest days in history as cities in Spain, get this, could actually reach 48 degrees for the first time. And I don't know if they deal with humidity in Spain like we do here. And I don't know if that includes the Humidex or doesn't. But either way, 48 degrees is warm, isn't it? I don't think on our hottest day this summer we hit 48 degrees. Maybe with the humidity, you know, if you were standing in a black asphalt parking lot with no breeze, no shade, no nothing. But can you believe that? 48 degrees, and we were looking for our spring slash fall jackets last night. What is going on? Def Leppard on the way for you. Maroon 5, This Love, as the Oldies Morning Edition continues.

Def Leppard, Pour Some Sugar on Me on Oldies. I don't know about you. I know it's early, but I had that one cranked up this morning. Yes, let's get into a Thursday with the hits and Porter on your radio. And let's talk about summer treats for a moment. What is your favorite summer treat? Have you ever put sugar on fruit? Seems a bit strange, right? Because fruit already contains so much natural sugar. And most fruit, other than, I guess, something like a raspberry, which is a bit tart. You know, there are some tart things. I guess, would you consider rhubarb to be a fruit? No, that's not really a fruit. What is it? It's not a vegetable. It's just kind of a stick that grows out of the ground. Kind of like celery. I guess that's a vegetable. Maybe rhubarb is a vegetable. I've had that with sugar. Anyway, I'm rambling this morning, and I apologize. And here's where I'm trying to get to. The summer treat thing for 2026 is apparently putting olive oil on watermelon. Olive oil on watermelon. Yes, this really is a thing. Have you tried this? Doesn't sound all that appetizing to me, to be honest. I like olive oil and balsamic vinegar and some nice bread. You know, that's a nice summer thing when you're doing a picnic or, you know, a barbecue. You need an appetizer. That's all good. But watermelon and olive oil together? Who's coming up with this stuff? Are we just that bored of all the food selection out there these days that we have to, you know, experiment like this? Hey, if you've tried it, let me know. 1-888-668-0967.

0: From the BrightonToday.ca newsroom, here's what's good in Brighton. Peterborough Music Fest has passed the halfway point of its current season. Executive Director Tracy Randall says she's pleased with how everything has unfolded so far and says the biggest challenge of the first half was poor weather at one show, but she's excited about what's ahead.
1: Unfortunately, Canada Day with Neon, we had this massive storm and we're really sad that they weren't even able to get on our stage. And really, in the 14 years I've been here, there's only been two cancellations due to weather.
0: The festival returns with eight more concerts over the coming weeks. 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Your Oldies Pinpoint Weather, next.
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9: Sunny today, becoming a mix of sun and cloud near noon. Fog patches dissipating this morning. A high of 24 will feel like 27 with the humidex. For tonight, clear and a low of 11. For Friday, sunny and a high of 26. And for Saturday, a mix of sun and cloud with a 30% chance of showers and a high of 26. Right now, it's 12 degrees. Today's UV index is 7 or high. 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

Wings on Oldies. That is Jet. Pretty cool that Paul McCartney put out some new music in 2026. Not a lot of artists who have been around or performing or recording or whatever as long as Paul McCartney has, still putting out new music. So good on him. The Stones did too this summer, though. Very strange. It's like a comeback summer for a lot of these bands that we've been enjoying for years. Thanks for joining me this morning. If you're on your second cup of coffee, hey, this is some great news from our friends across the border. We don't get that very often these days, do we? So the American Heart Association, I got to share this with you. They've just announced that up to 5 cups of coffee a day are safe for most adults and may even have benefits for heart health. Yeah, we can stop any further research from here as far as I'm concerned, right? We're good. We'll just leave it at that. You can have up to 5 cups a day without doing any damage, and it could even be good for you. I think it's when you start adding, you know, the double-double mix, all that cream, all that sugar. I assume they're talking about black

0: 98.9. Sunny skies today, becoming a mix of sun and cloud near noon. A high of 24 will feel like 27 with the Humidex. Good morning, I'm Richard Evans. Your complete three-day pinpoint weather details are coming up. OPP say a commercial vehicle inspection campaign in Northumberland County uncovered dozens of safety violations. During the two-day initiative, officers and specialized commercial motor vehicle inspectors conducted 7 level 1 inspections, resulting in 3 trucks being placed out of service and 62 provincial offense notices being issued. Violations included defective brakes, major mechanical defects, faulty seat belts, missing documentation, and electronic logging device offenses. Hot and humid weather across eastern Ontario creates the ideal conditions for summer thunderstorms, says Environment Canada senior climatologist David Phillips. Most storms are brief and move through quickly, bringing lightning, heavy rain, and gusty winds.
1: That when it's hot and humid, there's a risk of thunderstorm. Now, not necessarily severe thunderstorm, and I'm going to mention what I mean by severe, but just the fact that you're going to get a thunder boomer.
0: He reminds residents that lightning is always dangerous and encourages people to monitor forecasts and head indoors when storms approach. Exploring 2 popular Quinte conservation areas just got a little easier. New paddle pod self-serve kayak rentals are now available at Depot Lakes and Massasauga Point, allowing visitors to unlock a kayak, paddle, and life jacket using a mobile app. Quinte Conservation says the pilot project runs through late September this year and next, with hopes of making the service permanent. More than 250 people came together during Habitat for Humanity Northumberland's inaugural Habitat in Action Week. The event included volunteer projects, family workshops, community conversations about housing, restore activities, and donation drive, supporting Habitat's affordable housing and home repair programs. CEO Kathy Borowek says the week showed that there are many ways people can help strengthen their communities, whether through volunteering, donating, or learning more about Habitat's work. Organizers hope to bring the event back next year. In sports and MLS action, Toronto and New England drew at 0. Cincinnati beat Vancouver 4-3, and it was Nashville over Montreal 1-0. In Major League Baseball, Tampa Bay beat the Jays 4-2. I'm Richard Evans. The next time you're scrolling through your phone, visit brightontoday.ca to see what Northumberland and Quinte West are talking about. Your complete three-day pinpoint weather details are coming up.
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0: Sunny today, becoming a mix of sun and cloud near noon. Fog patches dissipating this morning. A high of 24 will feel like 27 with the Humidex. For tonight, clear and a low of 11. For Friday, sunny and a high of 26. And for Saturday, a mix of sun and cloud with a 30% chance of showers and a high of 26. Right now, it's 12 degrees. Today's UV index is 7 or high. 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

Sting and the Police on Oldies, Every Breath You Take. Hits of the 70s, 80s, and more to get your Thursday underway. And Bill Porter 2 and your impossible question for this morning. About 3,000 people are injured by one of these every year. What is it? 3,000 people injured by one of these every year. Come up with your guess. We'll get the correct answer before 8. We're going to talk gas in a couple of minutes. Who pays for it? Is it a game of not it around your house? No sugar tonight. New Mother Nature. Guess who? On Oldies.

two for the price of one from the Guess Who here on Oldies. No Sugar Tonight, New Mother Nature. All the hits of the 70s, 80s, and more for your Thursday. And Bill Porter, too. Who fills up the gas tank in your home? In your family? Maybe you're solo and you're stuck doing it every time. Maybe it's a game of not it. Nope, not my turn. It's your turn. Gas prices continue to climb. We've learned that it's changed our summer plans, right? At first, it was plane tickets being very expensive and people not wanting to travel as far because of that. Now, driving even affected by these higher fuel prices. But who fills up the tank in your house? Have you ever had somebody borrow your car? You know, maybe a family member, maybe a friend, maybe a neighbor. Said, hey, can I borrow your car? And then when you got it back, you realized they didn't put gas in it. And that may not have bothered you back in the day. But now, it's a different story, right? Are people actually doing this? Are people actually borrowing other people's vehicles so that they can use their gas instead of having to use their own and fill up the tank? I guarantee you it's happening. If you've got kids, it's probably happening to you a lot more. Although the trade-off, I remember when I first got my license, my dad was like, okay, you can drive. You know, I'll keep some gas in the tank, but you've got to take your sister to every shift she has at work, every appointment, every extracurricular activity, and I became the taxi. But you know what? At that age, you don't care, right? Gas is expensive, believe it or not. Baby, come back. Player on Oldies. Spend

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8: Pinpoint weather.
9: Sunny today, becoming a mix of sun and cloud near noon. Fog patches dissipating this morning. A high of 24 will feel like 27 with the humidex. For tonight, clear and a low of 11. For Friday, sunny and a high of 26. And for Saturday, a mix of sun and cloud with a 30% chance of showers and a high of 26. Right now, it's 12 degrees. Today's UV index is 7 or high. 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

It's on oldies, hits of the 70s, 80s, and more. Cuts like a knife. Remember when we could almost cut the air with a knife? And then remember last night when we were all looking for hoodies and long sleeve jackets and all of that stuff? What is going on with summer weather? I'm Bill Porter. 3,000 people injured by one of these every year, approximately. What is it? The answer before 8. If you're an 80s baby like me, back to elementary school we go. Mark Morrison on the Oldies Morning Edition.

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1: Animal services officers in Mississauga recently encountered a slithery situation when responding to a call. On July 13th, they were advised of a python trapped inside the engine compartment of a vehicle. The snake was dehydrated, they said, and had a few minor scratches, but was otherwise okay. The Backstreet Boys and TLC both passed on recording the song Baby One More Time, so it went to a brand new artist named Britney Spears. Scientists have developed a new type of glue that bonds strongly to nonstick surfaces, but can be easily wiped away with ethanol. The great one, Wayne Gretzky, tops a list of the best sports nicknames of all time. He's followed by Babe Ruth, also known as the Great Bambino, and Mr. October, Reggie Jackson. And Australia has over 10,000 beaches, so you could visit a new beach every day for over 27 years. I'm Bill Porter, and those are five things you should know.
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1: Eight concerts are now in the books, and eight more still to come for Peterborough Music Fest. It has officially reached its halfway point. Executive Director Tracy Randall says attendance has been strong so far, and she adds there's plenty of music for fans still to enjoy in the second half of the summer.
2: My favorite is TransCanada Highwaymen. I've been trying to get them for 4 years because they're so busy. They're four lead singers.
1: For additional details, you can visit BrightonToday.ca. In the newsroom, I'm Jordan Mercier. Your Oldies Pinpoint Weather, next.
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14: Sunny today, becoming a mix of sun and cloud near noon. Fog patches dissipating this morning. A high of 24 will feel like 27 with the Humidex. For tonight, clear and a low of 11. For Friday, sunny and a high of 26. And for Saturday, a mix of sun and cloud with a 30% chance of showers and a high of 26. Right now, it's 12 degrees. Today's UV index is 7 or high. 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

Mr. Styx himself, Lawrence Gowan, Moonlight Desires here on Oldies as the most music in the morning continues and we get closer to 8 o'clock. Time to see how we did with this morning's impossible question. About 3,000 people are injured by one of these every year. What is it? What is it? What do you think it is? You know, I almost took a finger off the other day this week with my car door. So I'm going to guess that. The door of a vehicle. There's nothing worse than when you slam something in a door, whether it be a car door, door at your house, even a cupboard. The worst feeling, right? Not the correct answer. What do you think it is? 3,000 people approximately injured by one of these every year. The answer is a beach umbrella. A beach umbrella. And this makes sense to me. I mean, they are big, right? Their umbrellas on a whole are dangerous. They've got all those points all over them. We all know that person with the janky umbrella, you know, where they're half ripped open and these metal pointy objects are just sticking out. They're dangerous. And beach umbrellas, I don't know about you, I've got one of those patio umbrellas. And every year it seems like I need to find more stuff to weigh it down with. Because every year at some point it comes crashing down in the wind. You remember Mary Poppins, right? She went flying around on an umbrella. They're like big sails. So be careful. If you're heading to the beach today or maybe this weekend and taking an umbrella with you, do not become a statistic. Don't become part of one of our impossible questions. Be safe and wear sunscreen. That's important too. Holiday, Madonna, hits of the 70s, 80s, and more on Oldies.

0: 9. Sunny today, becoming a mix of sun and cloud near noon. A high of 24 will feel like 27 with the Humidex. Good morning, I'm Richard Evans. Your three-day pinpoint weather details are coming up. A two-day commercial vehicle enforcement blitz in Northumberland County has resulted in three trucks being taken off the road and 62 charges being laid. Officers found a range of violations, including defective brakes, major mechanical defects, electronic logging device offenses, and incomplete inspection records. Police say one inspection alone resulted in 33 charges against a driver and a carrier company. If you use Quinte West's arenas or sports fields, the city wants to hear from you. A new Quinte West Plays survey is asking residents, sports organizations, and recreation users about access to ice time, indoor turf space, and the features they'd like to see in future facilities. The survey is open through July 31st, with recommendations expected to go before council early next year. Northumberland Hills Hospital will lower its flags to half-mast today in memory of 13 auxiliary volunteers who passed away over the past year. Together, they contributed more than 197 years of service to the Coburg Hospital. The annual tribute coincides with the auxiliary's annual meeting and recognizes volunteers who help patients, visitors, and staff in countless ways. Not every thunderstorm becomes severe, even during stretches of hot and humid weather, according to Environment Canada. Senior climatologist David Phillips noted we get more thunderstorms than we get severe thunderstorms, fortunately.
1: If we issued a severe thunderstorm warning, every time somebody saw lightning or heard thunder, well, we would just be, the whole day would be covered with thunderstorm in that in Ontario. So we really don't want to cry wolf before it's really a serious health issue.
0: Environment Canada only issues severe thunderstorm warnings when damaging winds, large hail, torrential rain, or tornadoes are possible. In sports, in Major League Baseball, Tampa Bay beat Toronto 4-2. In MLS news, Toronto and New England drew at 0. Cincinnati beat Vancouver 4-3, and Nashville beat Montreal 1-0. I'm Richard Evans. The next time you're scrolling through your phone, visit brightontoday.ca to see what Northumberland and Quinte West are talking about. Your complete three-day pinpoint weather details are coming up.
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11: Pinpoint weather.
0: Sunny today, becoming a mix of sun and cloud near noon. Fog patches dissipating this morning. A high of 24 will feel like 27 with the Humidex. For tonight, clear and a low of 11. For Friday, sunny and a high of 26. And for Saturday, a mix of sun and cloud with a 30% chance of showers and a high of 26. Right now, it's 12 degrees. Today's UV index is 7 or high. 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

0: 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Five things you should know.
1: Animal services officers in Mississauga recently encountered a slithery situation when responding to a call. On July 13th, they were advised of a python trapped inside the engine compartment of a vehicle. The snake was dehydrated, they said, and had a few minor scratches, but was otherwise okay. The Backstreet Boys and TLC both passed on recording the song

0: Baby One More Time, so it went to a brand new artist named Britney Spears. Scientists have developed a new type of glue that bonds strongly to nonstick surfaces, but can be easily wiped away with ethanol. The great one, Wayne Gretzky, tops the list of the best sports nicknames of all time. He's followed by Babe Ruth, also known as the Great Bambino, and Mr. October, Reggie Jackson. And Australia has over 10,000 beaches, so you could visit a new beach every day for over 27 years. I'm Bill Porter, and those are five things you should know.
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4: Sunny today, becoming a mix of sun and cloud near noon. Fog patches dissipating this morning. A high of 24 will feel like 27 with the humidex. For tonight, clear and a low of 11. For Friday, sunny and a high of 26. And for Saturday, a mix of sun and cloud with a 30% chance of showers and a high of 26. Right now, it's 16 degrees. Today's UV index is 7 or high. 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

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We celebrated Ice Cream Day recently. I missed this. I'm sorry I didn't fill you in. Interestingly enough, though, I tried a brand new ice cream flavor this week. Have you tried one this summer? I wanted to try that Tragically Chip from Kawartha Dairy. Ended up getting one called Bob Cajun. I thought that was pretty close, and it's chocolate ice cream with, like, it tastes like sort of cone bites in it or something like that. Pretty good. Yeah, it was good. Anyway, why are we talking about ice cream? Well, the stats are in from Ice Cream Day, and our favorite, and this surprises me, our favorite ice cream flavor is still vanilla. Came in at number one. Yeah, 20% of all ice cream orders are for vanilla ice cream. Chocolate came in at number two with just 8%. Cookie dough was in at number three. That's a nice treat, isn't it? Cookie dough. Cookies and cream, a classic. You know, they use, I think, Oreo pieces, right, in most of them. Came in at number four. And chocolate fudge or brownie. So sort of like chocolate. Same thing in my world. Came in at number five. My favorite, peanut butter. I love the peanut butter chocolate, and that came in at number six. What is your favorite flavor? Was it in that top five or not at all? There's some pretty unique flavors out there, right? Between Kawartha Dairy and Ben & Jerry's and Chapman's and all these brands. You know, Nestle, I think they make ice cream, right? There's all these wild flavors out there, and vanilla is still our favorite. This is surprising to me. Is it your favorite? I mean, vanilla's great when you're adding it to other things, right? It doesn't modify the flavor too much. Like if you're going to have a piece of pie, like blueberry pie with ice cream. Yeah, you don't need it to be a fancy flavor, but I don't know. I say go big or go home. If you've tried a really cool flavor this summer of ice cream that you think everybody needs to try, or maybe you've tried this Tragically Chip one that seems to be sold out every time I try and find it, let me know. 1-888-668-0967. A look at what's good on the way. Pinpoint weather too. Magic Man Heart as the Oldies Morning Edition continues.

0: From the BrightonToday.ca newsroom, here's what's good in Brighton. Peterborough Music Fest has passed the halfway point of its current season. Executive Director Tracy Randall says she's pleased with how everything has unfolded so far and says the biggest challenge of the first half was poor weather at one show, but she's excited about what's ahead.
1: Unfortunately, Canada Day with Neon, we had this massive storm and we're really sad that they weren't even able to get on our stage. And really, in the 14 years I've been here, there's only been two cancellations due to weather.
0: The festival returns with eight more concerts over the coming weeks. For additional details, visit BrightonToday.ca. In the newsroom, I'm Jordan Mercier. Your Oldies Pinpoint Weather, next.
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7: Pinpoint Weather.
8: Sunny today, becoming a mix of sun and cloud near noon. Fog patches dissipating this morning. A high of 24 will feel like 27 with the Humidex. For tonight, clear and a low of 11. For Friday, sunny and a high of 26. And for Saturday, a mix of sun and cloud with a 30% chance of showers and a high of 26. Right now, it's 16 degrees. Today's UV index is 7 or high. 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

John Henley, Oldies 100.9. The boys of summer, and it should feel a little bit more like summer today, thankfully, after whatever that was yesterday. That was like a rip-off summer day yesterday, wasn't it? Almost felt like fall last night. Wild. Anyway, temperatures warming up a little bit as we get closer to another weekend. Keep in mind, the city of Quincy West is asking residents, sports organizations, and recreation users to help shape the future of local recreation infrastructure through a new public consultation initiative. There's a study happening called the Arena and Turf Feasibility Study, and is now underway. And you can share your views on the community's current and future recreation needs. We've got a ton more details, thanks to Joseph Godin, in our newsroom at our website. You can head to brightontoday.ca and check out all the details there. We are your home for breaking and local news. Make sure you've got us bookmarked. I'll talk to you tomorrow morning at 6. Friday, get you set and ready to celebrate another summer weekend. Looking forward to it already. Here's Red Ryder on Oldies and Porter punching out.

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1: A two-day vehicle enforcement blitz in Northumberland County has resulted in three trucks being taken off the road and 62 charges being laid. Police say one inspection alone resulted in 33 charges against a driver and a carrier company. If you use Quinte West's arenas or sports fields, the city wants to hear from you. A new Quinte West Play survey is open through July 31st with recommendations expected to go before council early next year. I'm Richard Evans. Everything that matters in Northumberland and Quinte West, you'll hear it here on Oldies 100.9. 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
7: Pinpoint Weather.
1: Sunny, becoming a mix of sun and cloud near noon, a high of 24, feeling like 27 with the humidex. For tonight, clear and a low of 11. For Friday, sunny and a high of 26, feeling like 29. And for Saturday, a mix of sun and cloud with a 30% chance of showers and a high of 26. 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
1: Northumberland Hills Hospital will lower its flags to half-mast today in memory of 13 auxiliary volunteers who passed away over the past year. The annual tribute coincides with the auxiliary's annual meeting and recognizes volunteers who help patients, visitors, and staff in countless ways. Not every thunderstorm becomes severe, even during stretches of hot and humid weather, according to Enviro Canada. The service only issues severe thunderstorm warnings when damaging winds, large hail, torrential rain, or tornadoes are possible. I'm Richard Evans. Everything that matters in Northumberland and Quinte West, you'll hear it here on Oldies 100.9. 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
1: Sunny, becoming a mix of sun and cloud near noon, a high of 24, feeling like 27 with the humidex. For tonight, clear and a low of 11. For Friday, sunny and a high of 26, feeling like 29. And for Saturday, a mix of sun and cloud with a 30% chance of showers and a high of 26. 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
1: A two-day vehicle enforcement blitz in Northumberland County has resulted in 3 trucks being taken off the road and 62 charges being laid. Police say one inspection alone resulted in 33 charges against a driver and a carrier company. If you use Quinte West's arenas or sports fields, the city wants to hear from you. A new Quinte West Play survey is open through July 31st with recommendations expected to go before council early next year. I'm Richard Evans. Everything that matters in Northumberland and Quinte West, you'll hear it here on Oldies 100.9. See it at brightontoday.ca.
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1: Sunny, becoming a mix of sun and cloud near noon, a high of 24, feeling like 27 with the humidex. For tonight, clear and a low of 11. For Friday, sunny and a high of 26, feeling like 29. And for Saturday, a mix of sun and cloud with a 30% chance of showers and a high of 26. 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
1: Sunny skies today, becoming a mix of sun and cloud near noon. A high of 24 will feel like 27 with the Humidex. Good afternoon, I'm Richard Evans. Your complete three-day pinpoint weather details are coming up. OPP say a commercial vehicle inspection campaign in Northumberland County uncovered dozens of safety violations. During the two-day initiative, officers and specialized commercial motor vehicle inspectors conducted 7 level 1 inspections, resulting in 3 trucks being placed out of service and 62 provincial offense notices being issued. Violations included defective brakes, major mechanical defects, faulty seat belts, missing documentation, and electronic logging device offenses. Hot and humid weather across eastern Ontario creates the ideal conditions for summer thunderstorms, says Environment Canada senior climatologist David Phillips. Most storms are brief and move through quickly, bringing lightning, heavy rain, and gusty winds.
2: That when it's hot and humid, there's a risk of thunderstorm. Now, not necessarily severe thunderstorm, and I'm going to mention what I mean by severe, but just the fact that you're going to get a thunder boomer.
1: He reminds residents that lightning is always dangerous and encourages people to monitor forecasts and head indoors when storms approach. Exploring 2 popular Quinte conservation areas just got a little easier. New paddle pod self-serve kayak rentals are now available at Depot Lakes and Massasauga Point, allowing visitors to unlock a kayak, paddle, and life jacket using a mobile app. Quinte Conservation says the pilot project runs through late September this year and next, with hopes of making the service permanent. More than 250 people came together during Habitat for Humanity Northumberland's inaugural Habitat in Action Week. The event included volunteer projects, family workshops, community conversations about housing, restore activities, and donation drive, supporting Habitat's affordable housing and home repair programs. CEO Kathy Borowek says the week showed that there are many ways people can help strengthen their communities, whether through volunteering, donating, or learning more about Habitat's work. Organizers hope to bring the event back next year. In sports, the Jays dropped their 3rd in a row against the Tampa Bay Rays last night. 4-2 was the score there. The last of the 4-game series goes this afternoon at Rogers Centre as the Jays try to avoid the sweep. In MLS action, Toronto and New England drew at 0. And in the CFL, Edmonton takes on Saskatchewan today at 9 p.m. I'm Richard Evans. The next time you're scrolling through your phone, visit brightontoday.ca to see what Northumberland and Quinte West are talking about. Your complete 3-day pinpoint weather details are coming up.
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1: For the remainder of today, sunny skies, a high of 24, feeling like 27 with the Humidex. For tonight, clear and a low of 12. For Friday, sunny with a high of 26, feeling like 29. And for Saturday, a mix of sun and cloud with a 30% chance of showers and a high of 27. 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
11: Pinpoint weather. For the remainder of today, sunny skies, a high of 24, feeling like 27 with the Humidex. For tonight, clear and a low of 12. For Friday, sunny with a high of 26, feeling like 29. And for Saturday, a mix of sun and cloud with a 30% chance of showers and a high of 27. 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
0: 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And the Mario Brothers are super. Let's get back to the Totally 80s Lunch on Oldies 100.9.

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1: Well, hey, good afternoon. Jark Bellsmith here, live at Special Effects Lifestyle Boutique. 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Jason, the Blue Jays are going to turn it around, I promise you. Special Effects Boutique, Lifestyle Boutique is where you can come and scan the QR code. You get the form, you fill it out, you're entered, as simple as that. The draw is coming up August 24th. But I'm here with Jason from Special Effects.

0: Lifestyle Boutique. Talk to us about the concept here. This is really a fascinating place with so much under all one roof.
1: Well, thank you. Yeah, there is a lot going on in our store. We have a design studio at the front of the store. We do upholstery. We do quartz countertops. We sell fusion mineral paint. And we also have a gourmet market, which is 85% of the produce that's in there is Canadian made or local. And then we have ladies fashions, jewelry and accessory. And then we have a tea room with a full menu that has specials every day that we're open. We're open Wednesday to Saturday, 10 to 4.
0: And it's right here, 85 Main Street, on the south side of Main Street in Brighton. How important is it for you to be bringing local products in here?
1: It's very important. We have to do everything local, especially with what's going on right now. The more stuff that we can bring in that's Ontario or even local, like our Cressy mustard comes from Apoos, all of our relishes and stuff like that come from Napanee, and then we have a few other places from Ottawa that we also, Ottawa and also Niagara. So, yeah.
0: Well, there you go. That is Canadian for you. Special Effects Lifestyle Boutique. Shop Canadian. Nothing says Canada more than barbecues, cash, and Blue Jays tickets. Come in here. Scan the QR code. You're entered to win. Big draw coming up August 24th.
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8: For the remainder of today, sunny skies, a high of 24, feeling like 27 with the humidex. For tonight, clear and a low of 12. For Friday, sunny with a high of 26, feeling like 29. And for Saturday, a mix of sun and cloud with a 30% chance of showers and a high of 27. 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
1: 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Picture that. It's a Saturday. You're standing on your back deck. You're firing up your brand new barbecue with $500 worth of steaks that you just bought. You got Blue Jays tickets in your back pocket. You're going to the game. You can get involved with that here. I'm talking to Jason right now. Jason, talk to us about how this evolved into what we talked about last time, how there's so much under one roof. I'm sure it didn't start that way. How did it become what it is today?
2: Originally, my wife is a designer. So originally, all we did was quartz countertops, kitchens, and that idea. And then it just gradually expanded as the company grew. So we've added a gourmet market. We've always had ladies' fashions and jewelry and accessories. And yeah, there's all kinds of stuff. We have frozen foods that are available. Yeah.
1: You really got to come in and check this place out because it is so unique. Right from the time, right from out front, as you're walking in, it is just has this magical feel that screams Brighton, screams local.
2: Yeah, and one more thing I wanted to mention, that we also have a tea room with a full menu, daily specials all the time. So yeah, please come in and see us. We would be glad to serve you.
1: And that's 85 Main Street right here in Brighton. Summer is for radio. Get entered here.
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1: And hey, it's York here one more time at Special Effects Lifestyle Boutique, 85 Main Street in Brighton. 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You're coming in. You're gonna scan the QR code. We just did it. It's really simple. Fill out the form and you're entered to win a brand new barbecue, $500 in cash, plus four Blue Jays tickets. Now, I'm joined now by Cheryl. We've talked to Jason. One thing Jason didn't tell me that you told me, you do a regular draw here, right?
2: Yes, we do. And this actual draw is for the whole entire year. Every time you come in and join us for lunch, you'll be given a ballot. You fill out the ballot, put it in the box, and we do a draw once a month for you to come back and enjoy lunch on us. So we actually give you a $25 certificate to use towards your lunch.
1: Wow, that's really cool. And you do that once a month?
2: Once a month for the whole entire year.
1: Talk to us a little bit about the tea room and what people think. Okay, let's take a walk in here. Oh, wow.
2: So this is our tea room. And we have lovely guests here today, but we're also going to be hosting an afternoon tea later on this afternoon. And we do that quite regularly. You just have to reach out to us, and we'll walk you through all the steps to go ahead and organize one for yourself.
1: How do people get in touch?
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3: Northumberland Hills Hospital will lower its flags to half-mast today in memory of 13 auxiliary volunteers who passed away over the past year. 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Not every thunderstorm becomes severe, even during stretches of hot and humid weather, according to EnviroCanada. The service only issues severe thunderstorm warnings when damaging winds, large hail, torrential rain, or tornadoes are possible. I'm Richard Evans. Everything that matters in Northumberland and Quinte West, you'll hear it here on Oldies 100.9. 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
7: Pinpoint Weather. For the remainder of today, sunny skies, a high of 24, feeling like 27 with the humidex. For tonight, clear and a low of 12. For Friday, sunny with a high of 26, feeling like 29. And for Saturday, a mix of sun and cloud with a 30% chance of showers and a high of 27. I'm Richard Evans with Oldies 100.9, breaking and local news.

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1: A two-day vehicle enforcement blitz in Northumberland County has resulted in 3 trucks being taken off the road and 62 charges being laid. Police say one inspection alone resulted in 33 charges against the driver and carrier company. If you use Quinte West's arenas or sports fields, the city wants to hear from you. A new Quinte West Play survey is open through July 31st with recommendations expected to go before council early next year. I'm Richard Evans. Everything that matters in Northumberland and Quinte West, you'll hear it here on Oldies 100.9. 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

0: clear with a low of 12. Good afternoon, I'm Brandon Rushton. Your complete three-day pinpoint weather details are coming up. A major road reconstruction project is coming to Grafton next month. Northumberland County says work begins August 4th on County Road 2 and will continue through October. The project includes roadway rehabilitation, storm sewer upgrades, new sidewalks, and pedestrian safety improvements, including new and relocated pedestrian crossings near the Haldeman Community Memorial Arena and Old Danford Road. A traffic complaint in Quincy West has led to an impaired driving investigation and multiple charges. Police say officers were called to Orchard Lane around 8 Sunday morning and arrested a 36-year-old Conscon man. The accused is charged with impaired driving involving alcohol and drugs, driving while suspended, and possessing methamphetamine, among other offenses. You can enjoy breakfast and help support the Haldeman Community Memorial Arena rebuild later this month. The St. George's Men's Friday Breakfast Team is hosting a fundraiser tomorrow from 9:30 to 11 a.m. at the Grafton Church. Admission is by donation, with all proceeds going towards the arena project. The $2.3 million rebuild includes a new ice surface, rink boards, and glass, as well as energy efficiency upgrades. A new Coburg grocery store is putting inclusive employment at the heart of its business model. Brian's Fresh Market, which is celebrating its grand opening downtown, employs people with what the company calls exceptional or diverse abilities. Justin Williams is a partner in the business and says the idea was inspired by Brian Folley.
1: She is, just has a great little aura about her for sure. And we've kind of based this Brian's Fresh Market around employing people with, we call them, exceptional abilities.
0: William says these employees are paid a fair and equitable wage, and the goal is to give people a sense of belonging. In sports, some NHL news. Patrick Kane has signed a two-year deal with Chicago. The CFL week kicks off with Edmonton and Saskatchewan. And the Blue Jays face the Red Sox tomorrow at 7:15 for the first of three games. The next time you're scrolling through your phone, visit brightontoday.ca and see what Northumberland and Quincy West are talking about. I'm Brandon Rushton. Your complete three-day pinpoint weather details are coming up.
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0: Pinpoint weather. Oldies 100.9, Brighton's three-day forecast. Today it's going to be clear with a low of 12. Tomorrow, we're going to have some sun in the sky with a high of 26 and a humidex of 29. And on Saturday, it's going to be a mix of sun and clouds with a good chance of showers and a high of 27. I'm Brandon Rushton with Brighton's Breaking and Local News.
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1: Good afternoon, I'm Eric. Glad to have you along. Hope you're enjoying your Thursday. A lot of interesting movie news that I came across online recently. Glenn Powell, who I think it was last summer, maybe the summer before, had such a huge summer and was in so many blockbuster movies. He is set to play baseball legend Lou Gehrig in a currently untitled biopic. That's pretty cool. Sacha Baron Cohen, his upcoming movie, Ali G, Who Is I, is going to hit theaters October 23rd. He shot the movie entirely in secret, which is cool. Harry Potter and the Sorcerer's Stone, or Philosopher's Stone in outside of America, is going to return to theaters for its 25th anniversary, and there's going to be 12 minutes of

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7: Oldies 100.9, Brighton's 3-day forecast. Today it's going to be clear with a low of 12. Tomorrow, we're going to have some sun in the sky with a high of 26 and a humidex of 29. And on Saturday, it's going to be a mix of sun and clouds with a good chance of showers and a high of 27. I'm Brandon Rushton with Brighton.

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0: clear with a low of 12. Good afternoon. I'm Brandon Rushton. Your complete three-day pinpoint weather details are coming up. A 25-year-old Belleville man has died following a collision involving a motorcycle and dump truck in Quincy West. Emergency crews responded to Old Highway 2 in Trenton shortly after 6 p.m. Wednesday. The motorcycle rider was pronounced dead at the scene. The roadway between South Perimeter Road and RCAF Road has been closed for several hours while the OPP Traffic Incident Management and Enforcement Team investigated. A CONSCON man is facing several charges following a traffic complaint in Quincy West. OPP say officers responded to Orchard Lane Sunday morning and suspected a motorist was impaired. A 36-year-old man is charged with impaired operation involving alcohol and drugs, possession of methamphetamine, and several other offenses. He remains in custody pending a bail hearing in Belleville. The Grafton Men's Breakfast Club is once again cooking up support for the community. The St. George's Men's Friday Breakfast Team is holding a fundraiser breakfast tomorrow in support of the Haldeman Community Memorial Arena rebuild. The buffet runs from 9:30 to 11 at St. George's Anglican Church with admission by donation. The group raised about $3,000 for Transition House with a similar breakfast last month, and organizers hope to see the same community spirit again. A new fresh food market is officially celebrating its arrival in downtown Coburg. Brian's Fresh Market is holding its grand opening on King Street with Coburg native and three-time Stanley Cup champion Justin Williams involved in the business. Williams says the store has actually been operating for more than a year, but is now officially taking on the Brian name.
1: Brian's Market is a fresh food market. We have four locations now. This one we've actually had for a little while now. We had it for a little over a year, but we actually haven't renamed the store yet.
0: The grand opening includes food tastings, a wine tasting, a patio, a raffle, and other activities. In sports, some NHL news. Patrick Kane has signed a two-year deal with Chicago. The CFL week kicks off with Edmonton and Saskatchewan. And the Blue Jays face the Red Sox tomorrow at 7:15 for the first of three games. The next time you're scrolling through your phone, visit brightontoday.ca and see what Northumberland and Quincy West are talking about. I'm Brandon Rushton. Your complete three-day pinpoint weather details are coming up.
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3: Yeah, that's rock and roll, baby! 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
4: Canada's S&P/TSX Composite Index ended lower today, while U.S. markets posted their steepest losses in about a month, as renewed concerns over heavy AI spending following earnings from Alphabet and Tesla, combined with a surge in oil prices driven by escalating Middle East tensions, weighed on investor sentiment and pushed technology shares sharply lower. The S&P/TSX Composite Index was down 292 points at 35,193. In New York, the Dow Jones Industrial Average was down 507 points at 51,712. The S&P 500 index was down 91 points at 7,408, while the NASDAQ composite was down 553 points at 25,138. The Canadian dollar traded for 70.9 cents U.S. The crude oil contract was up $4.82 at $91.65 per barrel, and the gold contract was down $100 at $4,051 an ounce. Your oldies pinpoint weather is next.
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0: Pinpoint weather. Oldies 100.9, Brighton's 3-day forecast. Today it's going to be clear with a low of 12. Tomorrow, we're going to have some sun in the sky with a high of 26 and a humidex of 29. And on Saturday, it's going to be a mix of sun and clouds with a good chance of showers and a high of 27. I'm Brandon Rushton with Brighton's Breaking and Local News.
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1: Good afternoon. I'm Eric. If you are a coffee drinker, I have fantastic news. According to a new American Heart Association statement, drinking about 3 to 5 cups of coffee a day is considered safe for most adults, which is very good news for me. I am I'm a coffee drinker, that is for sure. It also has several potential health benefits. They say people who drank a few cups of coffee a day had lower risk of stroke, lower risk of developing type 2 diabetes, which is fantastic news. There's one important caveat here to remember, though. Those health benefits only apply to the coffee. In other words, if you're putting a bunch of sugar and creamer and stuff in there, probably not going to work as well.
0: As we all recovered from our disco hangover, the 80s brought a new batch of talent.
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1: Pinpoint weather. Oldies 100.9, Brighton's 3-day forecast. Today it's going to be clear with a low of 12. Tomorrow, we're going to have some sun in the sky with a high of 26 and a humidex of 29. And on Saturday, it's going to be a mix of sun and clouds with a good chance of showers and a high of 27. I'm Brandon Rushton with Brighton's Breaking and Local News.
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0: clear with a low of 12. Good afternoon. I'm Brandon Rushton. Your complete three-day pinpoint weather details are coming up. A major road reconstruction project is coming to Grafton next month. Northumberland County says work begins August 4th on County Road 2 and will continue through October. The project includes roadway rehabilitation, storm sewer upgrades, new sidewalks, and pedestrian safety improvements, including new and relocated pedestrian crossings near the Haldeman Community Memorial Arena and Old Danford Road. A traffic complaint in Quincy West has led to an impaired driving investigation and multiple charges. Police say officers were called to Orchard Lane around 8 Sunday morning and arrested a 36-year-old Consicon man. The accused is charged with impaired driving involving alcohol and drugs, driving while suspended, and possessing methamphetamine, among other offenses. You can enjoy breakfast and help support the Haldeman Community Memorial Arena rebuild later this month. The St. George's Men's Friday Breakfast Team is hosting a fundraiser tomorrow from 9:30 to 11 a.m. at the Grafton Church. Admission is by donation, with all proceeds going towards the arena project. The $2.3 million rebuild includes a new ice surface, rink boards, and glass, as well as energy efficiency upgrades. A new Coburg grocery store is putting inclusive employment at the heart of its business model. Brian's Fresh Market, which is celebrating its grand opening downtown, employs people with what the company calls exceptional or diverse abilities. Justin Williams is a partner in the business and says the idea was inspired by Brian Folley.
1: She is, just has a great little aura about her for sure. And we've kind of based this Brian's Fresh Market around employing people with, we call them exceptional abilities.
0: Williams says these employees are paid a fair and equitable wage, and the goal is to give people a sense of belonging. In sports, some NHL news. Patrick Kane has signed a two-year deal with Chicago. The CFL week kicks off with Edmonton and Saskatchewan. And the Blue Jays face the Red Sox tomorrow at 7:15 for the first of three games. The next time you're scrolling through your phone, visit brightontoday.ca and see what Northumberland and Quincy West are talking about. I'm Brandon Rushton. Your complete three-day pinpoint weather details are coming up.
2: 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A new way for news. 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
0: Oldies 100.9, Brighton's three-day forecast. Today it's going to be clear with a low of 12. Tomorrow, we're going to have some sun in the sky with a high of 26 and a humidex of 29. And on Saturday, it's going to be a mix of sun and clouds with a good chance of showers and a high of 27. I'm Brandon Rushton with Brighton's Breaking and Local News.
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10: Pinpoint weather. Oldies 100.9, Brighton's 3-day forecast. Today it's going to be clear with a low of 12. Tomorrow, we're going to have some sun in the sky with a high of 26 and a humidex of 29. And on Saturday, it's going to be a mix of sun and clouds with a good chance of showers and a high of 27. I'm Brandon Rushton with Brighton's Breaking and...

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0: 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Open Monday through Thursday, 8:30 to 4 and Fridays till 3. 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
9: Oldies 100.9, Brighton's 3-day forecast. Today it's going to be clear with a low of 12. Tomorrow, we're going to have some sun in the sky with a high of 26 and a humidex of 29. And on Saturday, it's going to be a mix of sun and clouds with a good chance of showers and a high of 27. I'm Brandon Rushton with Brighton's Breaking and Local News.
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